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3: Hey, you know, everybody's talking about the good old days, right? Everybody, the good old days, the good old days. Well, let's talk about the good old days.

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Try to remember. And if you remember, then follow. 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We look back and we think the winters were warmer, the grass was greener.